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6: 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Harris Dickinson and Marissa Abella are reading it to you on Audible. Her barbs sting you. His coldness sends a shiver up your spine. Your heart aches. Your ears burn. You yearn for Elizabeth and Mr. Darcy to profess their undying love for one another. You can't bear it any longer. Well, maybe a chapter longer. Performance is so good, you'll give love a second chance. Audible. Stories that speak to you.
7: Fox News, I'm Angelo Bavaro. President Trump is ordering the Pentagon to scale back joint exercises with South Korea.
8: The president said he has a good relationship with North Korea's Kim Jong-un. The president also made it clear he's not happy that the South Koreans didn't assist the U.S. in military action against Iran.
7: Fox's Jill Nato. As Lala weakens and moves away from Hawaii, it's revealing damage and potential dangers.
9: When you have 28 inches of rain, they had 28 inches of rain in some areas, there's just going to be a ton of landslides on the Big Island.
7: Governor Josh Green says at least 100 houses are damaged or lost. Ukraine launching one of its largest attacks on Russia today, killing at least six people.
10: Meanwhile, President Vladimir Zelensky said at least three people were killed and more than a dozen others injured across Ukraine.
7: Fox's Stephanie Bennett. 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
14: Lows level off around 61 tonight under partly cloudy skies. Winds out of the southeast, 5 to 10 miles an hour. Daytime highs approaching 85 tomorrow. Lots of sunshine. Mainly clear skies tomorrow night. Slight chance of thunderstorms. Lows around 63. From the River Weather Center, I'm Derek Hite. Right now, 79.
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7: Lows level off around 61 tonight under partly cloudy skies.
8: Winds out of the southeast, 5 to 10 miles an hour.
7: Daytime highs approaching 85 tomorrow. Lots of sunshine. Mainly clear skies tomorrow night. Slight chance of thunderstorms. Lows around 63. From the River Weather Center, I'm Derek Hite. Right now, 76.
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12: I'm Carmen Roberts. President Trump tells War Secretary Pete Hegseth to dial back the war games with South Korea.
13: That comes just days after North Korea resumed ballistic missile testing activities that are banned by the UN.
12: Fox's Jill Nato. The president posted online that he has a good relationship with North Korea's leader, Kim Jong-un, adding that he's unhappy that South Korea declined to help the U.S. denuclearize Iran. Historic flooding in Indiana leaves at least seven people dead. The head of Hamilton County's emergency operations, Chad Kinnett, says the danger is not over.
14: The hazards are still there. There are large holes. There may be washouts. There may be bridges that we need to actually inspect to make sure they're effective.
12: And baseball's Tommy John, namesake for a pioneer in elbow surgery, dies at 83. 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
18: Lows level off around 61 tonight under partly cloudy skies. Winds out of the southeast around 5 miles an hour. Highs level off around 85 tomorrow, mainly sunny skies. Slight chance for storms tomorrow night. Lows dip down to about 63, mainly clear. from the River Weather Center, I'm Derek Hite. Right now, it's 76 degrees.
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10: Lows dip down to about 61 tonight under mainly cloudy skies. Winds out of the southeast around 5 miles an hour. Sunshine mixed with clouds at times tomorrow. High temperatures reach up to 85. Partly cloudy tomorrow night. Slight chance for storms, 63. From the River Weather Center, I'm Derek Hyde. Currently, it's 74 degrees.
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3: Fox News on Angelo Bavaro. At least seven people are dead in Indiana after historic flooding.
4: In Indianapolis alone, crews have rescued dozens of people and pets as water poured into communities along the White River. Hundreds more have been evacuated in other parts of the state. In some parts of central Indiana, more than 11 inches of rain.
3: Fox's Chanley Painter downgraded tropical storm Lala's weakening and moving away from Hawaii.
5: 100 houses or more are damaged and lost.
3: Governor Josh Green adds landslides are a concern after pounding rain saturated grounds. President Trump is ordering the Pentagon to scale back joint exercises with South Korea, setting their cost on his good relationship with North Korean leader Kim Jong-un. He also criticized South Korea for declining efforts to help denuclearize Iran. 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
6: Bartels Angus near Riverton began in 2002 as an FFA project with the purchase of a single heifer. Now their herd is well established with nearly 100 bulls selling the third Tuesday every March. Mike believes their cows must earn their keep by breeding early, weaning a big calf, and breeding back year in and year out. Mike's always interested in talking to cattlemen about private treaty sales during breeding season, and he has bred females available in the fall. You can always stop by the ranch near Riverton or find out more at bartelsangus.com.
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9: Lows dip down to about 61 tonight under mainly cloudy skies. Winds out of the southeast around 5 miles an hour. Sunshine mixed with clouds at times. Tomorrow, high temperatures reach up to 85. Partly cloudy tomorrow night. Slight chance for storms, 63. From the River Weather Center, I'm Derek Hyde. Currently 71.
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7: Lows dip down to about 61 tonight under mainly cloudy skies. Winds out of the southeast around 5 miles an hour. Sunshine mixed with clouds at times tomorrow. High temperatures reach up to 85. Partly cloudy tomorrow night. Slight chance for storms, 63. From the River Weather Center, I'm Derek Hyde. Currently 71.
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1: News. I'm Ted Lindner. President Trump's ordering the Pentagon to scale back joint exercises with South Korea.
2: The president said he has a good relationship with North Korea's Kim Jong-un. The president also made it clear he's not happy that the South Koreans didn't assist the U.S. in military action against Iran.
1: Fox's Jill Nato. And search and rescue operations underway in Hawaii after Hurricane Lala was downgraded to a tropical storm on Sunday. Speaking to reporters, Hawaii's Governor Josh Green says 226 members of the National Guard are on hand to assist in the recovery efforts.
3: Many thanks to General Logan and his whole team. We will send more. I've also been in touch with people that are at Pohakuloa. The feds, the military there are going to be more than willing to help us. We'll probably use their aid to get there. We've had a bunch of high water vehicles here.
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10: Lows dip down to about 61 tonight under mainly cloudy skies. Winds out of the southeast around 5 miles an hour. Sunshine mixed with clouds at times tomorrow. High temperatures reach up to 85. Partly cloudy tomorrow night. Slight chance for storms, 63. From the River Weather Center, I'm Derek Hyde. Right now, it's 70 degrees.
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10: Lows dip down to about 61 tonight under mainly cloudy skies. Winds out of the southeast around 5 miles an hour. Sunshine mixed with clouds at times. Tomorrow, high temperatures reach up to 85. Partly cloudy tomorrow night. Slight chance for storms, 63. From the River Weather Center, I'm Derek Hite. Right now, it's 70 degrees.
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5: Fox News. I'm Deborah Valentine. Lala has been downgraded from a Category 1 hurricane to a tropical storm after skirting Hawaii's Big Island. Hawaii's Governor Josh Green praising rescue personnel.
6: They saved lives. They were able to pull an elderly woman out of a tree when her house washed away.
5: Lala blamed for at least one traffic-related fatality. Roughly 100 homes were damaged or lost. 40,000 people without power. The death toll from Indiana's severe flooding has now climbed to at least 7, with several people still missing. Chad Kinnett is executive director of Hamilton County Emergency Operations, and he says White River near Indianapolis hit record levels.
7: Went to 24.6 feet. The previous record in 1913 was 23.8 feet. So we increased that by nearly a foot.
5: Federal disaster assistance has been okayed for Indiana by the Trump administration. 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
0: Lows dip down to about 61 tonight under mainly cloudy skies. Winds out of the southeast around 5 miles an hour. Sunshine mixed with clouds at times tomorrow. High temperatures reach up to 85. Partly cloudy tomorrow night. Slight chance for storms, 63. From the River Weather Center, I'm Derek Hyde. Currently, it's 69 degrees.
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5: Lows dip down to about 61 overnight under mainly cloudy skies, southeast winds around 5 miles an hour. Sunshine mixed with clouds at times Monday. High temperatures reach up to 85. Slight chance of thunderstorms Monday night. Lows around 63. From the River Weather Center, I'm Derek Height. Right now, 69.
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4: Lows dip down to about 61 overnight under mainly cloudy skies, southeast winds around 5 miles an hour. Sunshine mixed with clouds at times Monday. High temperatures reach up to 85. Slight chance of thunderstorms Monday night. Lows around 63. From the River Weather Center, I'm Derek Hite. Right now, 67.
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7: Lows dip down to about 61 overnight under mainly cloudy skies. Southeast winds around 5 miles an hour. Sunshine mixed with clouds at times Monday. High temperatures reach up to 85. Slight chance of thunderstorms Monday night. Lows around 63. From the River Weather Center, I'm Derek Height. Right now, 67.
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3: Fox News, I'm Ted Linder. The 60-day ceasefire between the U.S. and Iran expires Monday. Fox's Trey Inks.
4: Reports indicate very little diplomatic progress to reach an agreement to reopen the Strait of Hormuz and address Iran's nuclear ambitions.
3: Iran continued attacks on vessels around the Strait of Hormuz over the weekend. The FBI's new uniform crime report for 2025 finds an 18% decrease in murder and an over 7% decrease in rape and aggravated assault. FBI Director Kash Patel telling Fox's Sunday Night in America, 97% of American data was collected.
5: That means we worked with our state and local partners, and I said we are not going to go sub 90%. I want as close to 100% as we possibly can.
3: The FBI says the murder rates tied with 1955 and 1956. And Hayden Panettiere, the star of TV's Heroes in Nashville, has died. She was 36 years old. No cause of death announced. 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
6: Lows dip down to about 61 overnight under mainly cloudy skies. Southeast winds around 5 miles an hour. Sunshine mixed with clouds at times Monday. High temperatures reach up to 85. Slight chance of thunderstorms Monday night. Lows around 63. From the River Weather Center, I'm Derek Height. Right now, 67.
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1: 93.1 The River.
2: Lows dip down to about 61 overnight under mainly cloudy skies. Southeast winds around 5 miles an hour. Sunshine mixed with clouds at times Monday. High temperatures reach up to 85. Slight chance of thunderstorms Monday night. Lows around 63. From the River Weather Center, I'm Derek Height. Right now, it's 66 degrees.
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2: Fox News, I'm Ted Lindner. President Trump ordering the Pentagon to scale back joint exercises with South Korea.
3: The president said he has a good relationship with North Korea's Kim Jong-un. The president also made it clear he's not happy that the South Koreans didn't assist the U.S. in military action against Iran.
2: Fox's Jill Nato, an actress, Hayden Panettiere, has died. The actress, known for her roles in shows like Heroes and Nashville. Details of her death are unknown as of this Monday morning. A representative saying it's with profound sadness that we share the tragic passing of our beloved Hayden. She was an incredible light and a force of nature who brought immeasurable love and joy to all who knew her and to the millions who watched her on screen. Hayden Panettiere, dead at the age of just 36 years old. 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
4: Dip down to about 61 overnight under mainly cloudy skies, southeast winds around 5 miles an hour. Sunshine mixed with clouds at times Monday. High temperatures reach up to 85. Slight chance of thunderstorms Monday night. Lows around 63. From the River Weather Center, I'm Derek Height. Right now, it's 66 degrees.
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3: Lows dip down to about 61 overnight under mainly cloudy skies, southeast winds around 5 miles an hour. Sunshine mixed with clouds at times Monday. High temperatures reach up to 85. Slight chance of thunderstorms Monday night. Lows around 63. From the River Weather Center, I'm Derek Height. Currently 65.
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I swear, girl, you could have anyone you choose. 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
1: News. I'm Deborah Valentine. President Trump ordering the Pentagon to scale back joint military exercises conducted by the U.S. and South Korea.
2: The president posted on Truth Social the exercises slated to start this week are costly and send a hostile signal to North Korea. He also made it clear he's not happy that South Korea didn't back the U.S. in its military action against Iran.
1: Fox's Jill Nato. ICE arrests have reached historic highs while some are still doubling down on abolishing ICE. Border Czar Tom Homan on Fox's One Nation with Brian Kilmeade.
3: What they're failing to tell the people is we're enforcing the laws that they wrote, that they enacted. We're not making this up. We're doing the same job we did under, you know, any other president, except under the last 4 years under Joe Biden, ICE wasn't allowed to enforce the law.
1: A historic 51,000 immigration arrests occurred in July. 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
5: Daytime highs approaching 86 today under mainly clear skies, southerly winds 8 to 15 miles per hour. Mainly clear skies again tonight. Slight chance of thunderstorms. Lows level off around 64. Mainly sunny skies tomorrow. Highs around 86. Slight chance for showers Wednesday and Thursday. From the River Weather Center, I'm meteorologist Paul Trombley. Right now, 65.
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2: Daytime highs approaching 86 today. Under mainly clear skies, southerly winds 8 to 15 miles per hour. Mainly clear skies again tonight. Slight chance of thunderstorms. Lows level off around 64. Mainly sunny skies tomorrow. Highs around 86. Slight chance for showers Wednesday and Thursday. From the River Weather Center, I'm meteorologist Paul Trombley. Currently, it's 63 degrees.
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7: Fox News, I'm Ted Linder. Actress Hayden Panettiere has died. The actress, known for her roles in shows like Heroes and Nashville. Details of her death announced Sunday night unknown. Panettiere representative saying she was an incredible light and a force of nature who brought immeasurable love and joy to all who knew her and to the millions who watched her on screen. Hayden Panettiere, dead at the age of 36. The 60-day ceasefire between the U.S. and Iran expires today. Fox's Trey Yingst.
8: Reports indicate very little diplomatic progress to reach an agreement to reopen the Strait of Hormuz and address Iran's nuclear ambitions.
7: Iran continued attacks on vessels around the strait over the weekend. And historic flooding in Indiana has left at least 7 people dead after days of severe storms, the White River reaching record levels, forcing evacuations and hundreds of rescues. Officials warn residents to stay away from fast-moving floodwaters. 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
10: Daytime highs approaching 86 today. Under mainly clear skies, southerly winds 8 to 15 miles per hour. Mainly clear skies again tonight. Slight chance of thunderstorms. Lows level off around 64. Mainly sunny skies tomorrow. Highs around 86. Slight chance for showers Wednesday and Thursday. From the River Weather Center, I'm meteorologist Paul Frombly. Currently, it's 63 degrees.
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13: Fox News, I'm CJ Papa. Popular Hollywood actress gone too soon. Fox's Todd Pryor with more on the death of 36-year-old Hayden Panettiere.
14: Her father releasing a statement saying, quote, "It is with profound sadness that we share the tragic passing of our beloved Hayden. She was an incredible light and a force of nature who brought immeasurable love and joy to all who knew her and to the millions who watched her on screen."
13: She was known for her roles in shows like Heroes in Nashville. A deadline looms.
15: Today, the memorandum of understanding between the United States and Iran expires. It's been 60 days since it was signed, and reports indicate very little diplomatic progress to de-escalate tension in the region and reopen the Strait of Hormuz.
13: Fox's Trey Yinks in Tel Aviv. At least 7 dead from historic flooding battering parts of Indiana. 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
16: KRVN News, I'm Bob Rogan. Storms are possible today, Tuesday and Wednesday. Some of these storms may be strong to severe. A staff member has been suspended at the YRTC Hastings following a routine security check. That check, conducted to ensure safety and compliance with facility guidelines, revealed notes containing inappropriate content on the desk of a youth. Upon discovery, DHHS promptly contacted the Child Abuse Hotline, law enforcement, and the Office of the Inspector General. The staff member is suspended pending further investigation. The top priority of the agency is the safety and well-being of youth in our care, said CEO Steve Corsi. In any instance of alleged impropriety or inappropriate behavior, we act decisively out of an abundance of caution. DHHS says that they can make no further comment until an investigation is completed. Severe storms moving through central Nebraska Friday evening left organizers of a major local music festival scrambling after high winds completely destroyed their stage. The Todd Becker Foundation's annual Livin' Out Loud family event was scheduled to take place Saturday, August 15th at Lake Helen in Gothenburg. However, the Friday night storms tore down the festival's main setup. Despite the major structural setback, organizers refused to cancel the free donation-driven concert. Organizers welcomed the community to Lake Helen to support the altered event, emphasizing that they were determined to press on by faith. For KRVN News, I'm Bob Brogan.
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18: Daytime highs approaching 86 today under mainly clear skies, southerly winds 8 to 15 miles per hour. Mainly clear skies again tonight. Slight chance of thunderstorms. Lows level off around 64. Mainly sunny skies tomorrow. Highs around 86. Slight chance for showers Wednesday and Thursday. From the River Weather Center, I'm meteorologist Paul Frombly. Currently, it's 64 degrees.
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0: Country, 93.1 The River, Morgan Wallen, and I'm The Problem. I am Gene. Let's look at the weather for this week. It looks like it's going to be a pretty average week for this time of year. Your average high in mid-August would be 89. Well, 88 today, 89 tomorrow, a little cooler on Wednesday, 81, then 86, and 90 on Friday. We do have about a 25% chance of rain each and every day this week. Not going to complain about the rain. You can always find your weather anytime by going to the weather tab at krvn.com. Bryce and Alex will be here shortly to get you caught up on what you may have missed over the weekend.
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0: mornings in the country. Happy Monday to you. Fresh start to the week. Bryce and Alex hanging out with you this morning. And Alex, what do we miss over the weekend?
1: All right. Sports betting fans. This is the new Dave Ramsey advice, I think. People have decided, and by people I mean Gen Zers, over 25% of them, they are treating sports betting as a deliberate part of their financial strategy. Mr. Dave Ramsey in the Bryce form, what would he say about that?
0: I'm sorry, you said that people think that sports betting is part of their financial
1: plan? Not just people. A quarter of Gen Zers are using sports betting as a deliberate part of their long-term strategy. Forget your 401k.
0: They clearly do not have a long-term strategy. I don't even know how you sports bet.
1: I don't either.
0: I think it's still illegal on your phone in Nebraska, right? I think in order to make sports bets, at least how it started, you can clearly tell how often I sports bet. You had to physically go to a casino and place your bets there.
1: Which we now have.
0: There are a few of them. But in a lot of other states, and perhaps it's Nebraska now too, you just do it all from your phone. You just sit on the couch, watch football, make a bet on if they're going to have to punt on the next play.
1: And now a quarter of us say, hey, sounds like a good long-term strat.
0: Oh, boy. Meanwhile, announced on Friday, a Bellevue man was booked into the Douglas County Corrections last week after he stole 20 to 50 vials of morphine while employed
1: what?
0: As a nurse. Yeah, the man, 40 years old, according to WOWT, was intentionally violating the law, obviously.
1: Oh, yeah.
0: They did an investigation and ended
1: was he
0: up having
1: selling
0: to arrest
1: them?
0: Him. No clue what his end goal was, but that's
1: yikes.
0: The news you might have missed. Let's get this Monday morning rolling with more music next. Mornings in the country.
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5: 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Well, Nebraska wrapped up their ninth fall camp practice on Saturday. It was a 120-play scrimmage for Matt Rhule and his football team.
6: Nice job today in the scrimmage. You know, I think we came out of it pretty unscathed. Got about 120-some plays, everything from goal line to 2 minute, and pleased with that. You know, we just got a bunch of guys that need reps to continue to master what we're asking them to do, and we'll watch the tape and see where we go.
5: And now Rhule's team will return to the field on Monday. Five more practices set for next week. Still a possibility as well of another scrimmage on Saturday.
6: You know, headed into next week, the emphasis will just be on, you know, kind of looking at this as like a test, as an assessment to see where we are depth-wise, to see where we are execution-wise. We have one last week of tremendous camp before the season gets started. So,
5: in other news, no major injuries happened during Saturday's scrimmage. Offensive lineman Gunnar Gatula also received his diploma in 3 years and then attended practice later on Saturday. Reporting with the Nebraska ball team in Lincoln, I'm Sean Callahan of HuskerOnline.com.
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13: For KRVN News, I'm Bob Brogett. Storms are possible today, Tuesday, and Wednesday. Some of these storms may be strong to severe. High temperatures today through Wednesday will range from the mid-70s to upper 90s. A staff member has been suspended at the YRTC Hastings following a routine security check. That check, conducted to ensure safety and compliance with facility guidelines, revealed notes containing inappropriate content on the desk of a youth. Upon discovery, DHHS promptly contacted the Child Abuse Hotline, law enforcement, and the Office of Inspector General. The staff member is suspended pending further investigation. DHHS can make no further comment until an investigation is completed. A Florida man is dead after an I-80 crash west of Brady on Saturday, according to KNOP-TV. The Nebraska State Patrol was called to a semi-fire on I-80 westbound at mile marker 198 at 9:20 p.m. Upon arrival, troopers found a crash that had occurred between two semis. According to the NSP, the second semi had been parked on the shoulder and had begun merging back into the driving lane when it was struck by the other semi. The driver of the other semi, a man from Florida, was pronounced dead at the scene. The driver of the merging semi was not injured. NSP is conducting a full investigation, a full crash reconstruction, including a post-crash commercial vehicle investigation. I-80 westbound from Gothenburg to North Platte was closed for over 6 hours. For KRVN News, I'm Bob Brogan.
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16: Daytime highs approaching 86 today. Under mainly clear skies, southerly winds 8 to 15 miles per hour. Mainly clear skies again tonight. Slight chance of thunderstorms. Lows level off around 64. Mainly sunny skies tomorrow. Highs around 86. Slight chance for showers Wednesday and Thursday. From the River Weather Center, I'm meteorologist Paul Frombly. Currently, it's 64 degrees.
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0: 93.1 The River. That is Luke Combs and Sleepless in a Hotel Room. Well, it was great seeing everybody out and about as we went out with the 75th Diamond Anniversary Drive prizes over the weekend. This week is a little bit slower week for us with only Elm Creek Stampede Days coming up this weekend as our registration location. But that does not mean that you cannot go out and get registered. Oh, heck no. 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Go to the Fun and Games tab where it says 75th Diamond Anniversary Drive. Go in there, and on the bottom, there is a red button that says registration locations. That is a list of businesses where you can walk in anytime that they are open. I suggest you go when they're open. I don't think you want to break in just to get registered. So go while they're open, and you can get signed up any day of the week. Lots of different locations, too. So check it out where it says registration locations underneath the Fun and Games tab at KRVN.com, and good luck.
1: 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The wheat market rallied off the grain shipping uncertainty in the Black Sea last week. The fighting between the Ukraine and Russia centered around significant grain ports. Corn battled technical signals, but strong demand helped it move higher. Soybean strength from demand was limited by bearish weather forecasts. Outside factors are a little bullish. Crude oil moving higher this morning, and the U.S. dollar at a 10-week low. USDA releases its regular crop reports. Export inspections at 10 o'clock this morning, and the weekly crop progress report will come out at 3 p.m. Central Time. On Friday, USDA reported China bought 136,000 metric tons of U.S. soybeans for delivery in the 26-27 marketing year. Two trading companies in China reportedly indicated on Friday that China has already bought about 7 million metric tons of soybeans as of last week. The weather pattern this week is much more favorable for widespread rain across much of the Corn Belt. Recent estimates out of South America show Argentina and Brazil corn production at 70 and 143 million metric tons. Those would be new records. Here's how we're starting a brand new trading week. September corn up 1.5, 460 and a half. December up 1.5 at 484 and three quarters. September soybeans are up 3 3/4 at 1181 and a half. November up 3.5 at 1196. September bean oil up 52. September soybean meal up 50 cents a ton. September Kansas City wheat 6.5 down, 747 and three quarters. 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
2: Mainly sunny today with a high of 86. Winds out of the south, 8 to 15 miles per hour. Mainly clear again tonight. Slight chance of thunderstorms. Lows level off around 64. Lots of sunshine tomorrow, 86. Slight chance for showers Wednesday and Thursday, 78. Wednesday, 81. Thursday. From the River Weather Center, I'm meteorologist Paul Frobley. Currently, 67.
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0: Good life, great country, 93.1 The River, Ella Langley and Morgan Wallen. Can't love you anymore. Of course, that Ella Langley show is coming up at PBA on October 30th. Just one of many big shows still to come. Of course, we've got Hardy at the State Fair. Well, up next is the boys from Oklahoma going to be at Memorial Stadium. Don't forget that Cole Swindell is also going to be at Memorial Stadium coming up after the North Dakota game. We've got Chris Stapleton on there, Zach Brown Band on there. A lot of great shows still coming up this year, and you can find information about all of them under the Events tab at KRVN.com, where it says Runza Concert Page. Go in there. It's sponsored by Runza in Gothenburg. Don't miss any of the big shows that are coming to see us. The Runza Concert Page, powered by Runza in Gothenburg.
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8: Top-ranked Nebraska opened up the season with its annual red-white scrimmage in front of a big crowd at Pinnacle Bank Arena yesterday afternoon. Red went on to beat the white 3-1, though the Huskers mixed up their teams and lineups around for each set. Virginia Arnorado led all players with 11 kills each. Head coach Danny Busboom Kelly was most impressed with the Huskers' defense yesterday.
9: I think our middles are just so much improved from last year. You know, Manaya and Kenna, people forget, they got here in July. So they really had very little time with the team before we started season. And so they've had a whole year and a half. And Key's a very talented blocker. She's in the right spot a lot. So the middles are just touching everything.
8: Nebraska returns to action with an exhibition matchup against 17th-ranked Florida. The Spikes under the lights event at AT&T Stadium in Arlington, Texas on Thursday, August 27th. The NFL preseason officially got underway this past weekend, and a number of former Huskers made their NFL debuts. The group was highlighted by Emmett Johnson, who made his debut with the Chiefs, showed off the elusiveness that helped make him an All-American for the Huskers last year. Led the Chiefs on Saturday with 12 rushes for 59 yards. He also caught 3 passes, and he was very excited to get his first taste of NFL action.
10: I'm not going to lie, just having that Chiefs helmet, it was cool with the Nebraska fans there, but this is, you know, playing the NFL, living my dream. It means a lot to me, so I'm blessed, but like I said, we didn't win the games. Yeah, every single day I wake up, man, I don't take this for granted, playing the NFL. You know, I dreamed of this, and I feel like every single day I wake up, I have a purpose, and that's just to honor God through football, and also for my family. And so every day I wake up, I have a chip on my shoulder.
8: Other Huskers who were in action over the weekend included Ty Robinson had a sack, as did former Husker defender Garrett Nelson. Dane Key, who's a rookie with the Broncos, was targeted twice and made a catch in Denver's preseason win over Atlanta. Isaiah Nayor with the Packers caught four passes for 34 yards in their loss to Pittsburgh. Well, Kansas City Chiefs pitcher Noah Cameron just kept going after losing his bid for a no-hitter in the seventh. He went all the way to the final pitch as he struck out eight in his first career complete game, leading the Royals to a 3-0 win yesterday over the Angels. The left-hander threw a career-high 115 pitches, 73 for strikes. He's in the middle of a strong stretch. He has recorded a 1.19 ERA in his last 37 innings over his last five outings. Elsewhere in the American League, Baltimore and the White Sox, Yankees, A's, and Seattle all won. In interleague action, it was Pittsburgh, San Diego, and Philadelphia all notching wins. Over to the National League, Colorado pounded San Francisco 13-7. Milwaukee, St. Louis, Miami, the Mets, and Atlanta also had good Sunday afternoons and went home with wins. That is a look at sports. For more, you can find that anytime at krvn.com. I'm Jason Jorgensen.

0: Mornings in the country. Welcome into Monday. Bryce and Alex here along with you.
1: I have always said these things are a giant scam, and those of you partaking in them are just selling your information, and you don't know where it's going. And Alex, you're one of the worst that I've ever met. You get so excited about the chance to earn a little, like, filler onion, not an onion ring, Runza French fry. Okay, you've got the mobile app. You're over there taking pictures of your receipt, telling them how much money you spend, which location you shop at. You're giving them all of your information in the name of what? What are you getting in return?
0: Many things. Okay, if you save up enough money on Runza specifically.
1: That cost you $1.
0: No.
1: You're selling your data.
0: No. Okay, I am selling my data.
1: Ahead,
0: I know that.
1: Yourself. What are you getting?
0: You can get $5 off and you get it. I don't want to say fairly easily, but you scan other people's receipts that they put in the trash can, and all of a sudden, you've got a lot of points.
1: You're not doing that, are you?
0: I could.
1: Are you doing that? Have you done that before?
0: Yeah, I may or may not have.
1: There's frugal, and then there's that level. Here's what's going on. I have warned you, and I have warned others, that these loyalty programs are nothing more than a way to look at you as an individual, and then scam you out of your money somehow. I knew it was coming, and some new reports are showing just what's going on behind the scenes. Okay? McDonald's has their own loyalty program. You probably are part of it, Alex. That would not surprise me.
0: I'm not part of McDonald's loyalty.
1: But a journalist at Wired requested a copy of his data. Just apparently you legally have to now give your data if it's requested. I don't know how all this works. He gets a 515-page file.
0: What?
1: On his McDonald's habits. Far more detailed than he ever expected. And again, I tell you, it's
0: so what
1: creepy.
0: Are they tracking?
1: McDonald's loyalty program, according to Morning Brew, tracks purchase behavior, like favorite menu items, most visited locations, and that's all standard. But what gets concerning is the part of just how much McDonald's is using his data to predict what he's going to do in the future, where he's going to spend his money, what he's going to order, likeliness he'd stop being a customer. So you think about all of the rewards they offer you at certain times. We take this, we continue to play this out. Average U.S. consumer belongs to more than 15 loyalty programs.
0: Whoa, no way.
1: Another columnist recently discovered that his Starbucks loyalty program may have been giving him fewer discounts because they had determined he was willing to pay the full price. So
0: he literally got scammed out of being part of their loyalty program.
1: That's what you're signing up for with your little French fry app.
0: Fine, whatever. But we live...
1: You're going to stop getting these little offers because they know you're going to keep coming back.
0: I just think we live in a day and age where we know our data is being sold. So sure, like you can try to be...
1: 515-page file. McDonald's does nothing on me.
0: You're not part of a single rewards program anywhere,
1: not
0: including
1: McDonald's.
0: Amigos.
1: Not Runza.
0: Not Amigos?
1: That's all I'm going to say on the matter.
0: Okay, you plead the fifth. Whatever.
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13: For KRBN News, I'm Bob Brogan. Storms are possible today, Tuesday, and Wednesday. Some of these storms may be strong to severe. The sale of Cozad Community Health System's independent assisted living complex, Meadowlark Point, went through at the end of July to Thrive Zone Cozad LLC, Oliver Pahilla. Meadowlark Point Executive Director Amber Cochran talks about the new owner, Oliver, and who he is.
14: Really, him and his wife are just the most generous people. They want what is best for the elderly, big families, the residents, basically. They have a really genuine heart for people. And so that's what they told me they got into this for, is to give back to the people, and I'm really excited to work with them.
13: CCHS worked with a broker that presented a pool of 200 potential buyers and whittled it down to 3, but CCHS CEO Robert Dyer says Oliver Pahilla was the buyer who rose to the top in terms of being most interested in the facility. Dyer says the sale of Meadowlark Point improves the long-term viability of the health system as a whole, while still maintaining an excellent option for assisted living and memory care in the Cozad community. A grand opening under the new ownership will be held at a later date this year. For KRVN News, I'm Bob Brogan.
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16: Mainly sunny today with a high of 86. Winds out of the south, 8 to 15 miles per hour. Mainly clear again tonight. Slight chance of thunderstorms. Lows level off around 64. Lots of sunshine tomorrow, 86. Slight chance for showers Wednesday and Thursday, 78. Wednesday, 81. Thursday. From the River Weather Center, I'm meteorologist Paul Frobley. Currently, 67.
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0: Life. 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That is Tucker Wetmore and Wind Up Missing You. He performed over the weekend in Imperial, Nebraska at the Chase County Fair. Coming up this weekend, the big show at Memorial Stadium, the boys from Oklahoma. I was actually at a conference last week where athletic director Troy Dannon spoke, and he said, in this new wave of NIL where you've got to find new ways to make money to pay your players, he said, you can expect Memorial Stadium will host 4 to 5 concerts each and every year, which I believe, after you count Cole Swindell coming up in September, that will be, 4 or 5 that they have hosted already this year. So this is the way it's going to be. You've got that huge stadium that holds 80,000 people. You can put butts in it and make some money to pay those players. So expect more and more concerts to be rolling into Memorial Stadium in the future.
1: Months after Tyson closed its Lexington beef plant, the company consolidates further, sending waves through the cattle industry. Good morning, I'm Steve White with the Check of Ag News. Tight supplies continue to be a challenge. Arlen Suderman with StoneX says rebuilding the herd will take time, and the bigger concern is whether packing capacity that's being lost will be regained.
2: For a while anyway, it's going to take 3 to 4 years probably to really get things back. And so the concern has been how much packer capacity might we lose and how much of that might be permanent.
1: Austin Schroeder with Brugler Marketing says reduced packing capacity changes the balance of power in the cattle market. In recent years, feedlots have held leverage, but recent closures are starting to shift things.
3: So we really don't have much room for the packers to, you know, kind of take some bids down.
1: You can hear more from Schroeder and Suderman on the most recent episode of Weekly Market Roundup. Find that on our YouTube channel. In policy news, year-round E15 could generate billions of dollars in new revenue for farmers, but it's struggling to make it to the finish line. An amendment to the Senate bill's base text sparked controversy as Minnesota Democrat Tina Smith sought to strip out exemptions in the provision.
4: And it would also reduce the cost of the committee's bill by roughly $2 billion.
1: Nebraska Senator Dem Fischer helped build the delicate compromise between corn and oil. She pushed back against Democrats.
5: The amendment before us, it is disingenuous. It does not have the votes to pass the Senate.
1: Year-round E15 now faces an uncertain path forward, either through a farm bill already facing Democratic opposition ahead of the midterms, or as part of an Iran war supplemental that could prove equally as difficult to advance.
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0: mornings of the country. Bryce and Alex at your controls today. No clue where Gene is. Finally took a day off. We commend him for his efforts, and we do not commend. I do not promote. I do not like rewards programs.
1: I don't like green eggs and ham.
0: I told you that McDonald's apparently had a 515-page document on one customer that had requested his data.
1: Okay,
0: so I ask you, Alex, how many rewards programs are you part of? Get your phone out and start counting them. Because it's going to scare you how many you actually have.
1: No, it's not. No, it's not. I have Runza. By the way, this is not free promotion, okay? I have Runza, Dairy Queen, Scooters.
0: Okay, there's a gas station somewhere, whether you have an app or not. You probably have that, right?
1: I tried using that, and then I got rid of it because I didn't use it.
0: So we're at three. Any others?
1: I think that's it.
0: Scooters?
1: I said Scooters.
0: Okay. The average person apparently has over 15 of them now.
1: So is that just food places or is that like retail?
0: Loyalty programs. Could be retail, could be the gas station. They all want your data. And whatever free stuff they're offering you in exchange for is your price for them to track every move you make, every breath you take.
1: I've been watching you. I frequently use Runza's app, okay? And this is because in the town that I live, there are limited options. And so if I'm going to go there, I'm going to use

0: use the app and get free things. Right now, I have 722 points, and I'm 78 points away from earning my next
1: reward.
0: That's
1: the other thing I have against these loyalty programs. They give you such ridiculous numbers. Like, you just earned 500,000 points. That's wonderful, but it takes 10 million to get anything.
0: No, it's usually like a dollar, a penny a point.
1: I've heard a dollar a point.
0: Or a dollar a point.
1: A penny a point.
0: It's a very equal.
1: It's just a giant scam. In a year from now, we'll look back and uninstall all of them off our phone and say, that was a dumb idea to have that.
0: You know it's a scam, and I like them, okay? They're a Nebraska-based company, and I shouldn't dog on them, so I'm going to stop. I won't name drop them. But their reward status, you lose your points if you don't use them. So you have a month to use them, which is very smart on their part. But if you don't use those, they're gone. Gone with the wind.
1: It's on you, consumer, who downloaded the app.
0: Okay,
1: Alex,
0: but
1: I'm talking to you.
0: You have rewards apps, and you just aren't willing to divulge.
1: One. That's
0: it. No, I bet you have more than
1: that's
0: one.
1: That's it. Nope. Never signed up for Casey's. Never signed up for any of the gas station ones. I thought it was
0: neither
1: weird.
0: Neither have I. Yeah.
1: Like, you got enough of my information. I don't need you to tracking me every time I'm filling up. Hmm. No matter if I could get a free 96-ounce soda inside. I don't need 96 ounces of soda.
0: I mean, that's where America went wrong.
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8: Fox News, I'm CJ Papa. Deadline today in the war with Iran. Fox's Trey Yinks in Tel Aviv spoke earlier to President Trump about it.
9: He said there is no timeline. And so this 60-day window that is expiring today is largely irrelevant in terms of the president's thinking as it relates to Iran. And again, he indicated the United States has a lot of mid-level weapons to use if they're needed in the future. But he calls on the Iranians to raise the white flag of surrender.
8: The president also telling Trey there's a back channel to talk to the hardline military leaders of Iran. She was known for a number of roles, including musical drama Nashville on ABC. Singer and actress Hayden Panettiere dies at the age of 36. 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
11: For KRVN News, I'm Bob Brogan. Nebraska is joining a $15.5 million multi-state settlement with mortgage servicer NewRez after regulators found the company improperly charged thousands of homeowners for force-placed insurance, even though they already had active homeowners insurance policies. The settlement involves financial regulators in Nebraska and 48 other state agencies. New Res has agreed to pay a total of $15.5 million, including more than $4.5 million in compensation to affected borrowers and nearly $11 million in penalties and costs. State regulators found that New Res improperly imposed force-placed insurance on more than 4,200 borrowers nationwide, causing more than $4.5 million in consumer harm. Nebraska's share of the settlement is just over $59,000. University of Nebraska at Kearney Associate Professor and Department of Educational Administration Chair Mike Tihon has been honored with the Distinguished Service Award from the Nebraska Council of School Administrators. The award, presented during Administrators' Days in Kearney, recognizes individuals who have demonstrated exceptional leadership and service in Nebraska public education. A native of central Nebraska, Tihon spent 42 years in education. After earning his degree from Kearney State College, he worked as a teacher, coach, principal, and superintendent, including 18 years leading Gothenburg Public Schools. He later returned to UNK, where he earned advanced degrees and now teaches future school administrators. For KRVN News, I'm Bob Brogan.
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13: Mainly sunny today with a high of 86. Winds out of the south, 8 to 15 miles per hour. Slight chance of thunderstorms tonight. Lows dip down to about 64, partly cloudy skies. 86 tomorrow, mainly sunny. Slight chance for showers Wednesday, highs around 78. 81, partly cloudy Thursday. From the River Weather Center, I'm meteorologist Paul Frombly. Currently, it's 66 degrees.
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0: another big show that is rolling into Lincoln in the near future. That is Chris Stapleton and Starting Over. Let's talk about January. Yes, I know it's the middle of summer and I'm wanting to talk about January, but there's a reason, because we are hosting another big trip. Scott Foster is going to be taking a whole bunch of happy people to Hawaii. That's right, the last week in January and the first week in February, a 10-day trip to Hawaii in the middle of the winter. Sounds wonderful. If you want to find some more information, you can find it right now by going to the Fun and Games tab at KRVN.com, where it says NRRA Hawaiian Trip. You go in there, you find all the information, the prices, the dates, how to book, all that stuff is there. And then coming up in the dead of winter, you could be spending 10 days in Hawaii. 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It's underneath the Fun and Games tab where it says NRRA Hawaiian Trip at KRVN.com.
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0: To hear more, visit Dan.Democrat. 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
4: Well, top-ranked Nebraska opened up the season with its annual red-white clash in front of almost 11,000 fans at Pinnacle Bank Arena yesterday afternoon. Red team knocked off the white 3-1, though the Huskers mixed up their squads and lineups throughout the day. Tierra Ziegler and Virginia Adorado led all players with 11 kills each. Head coach Danny Busboom Kelly says it was fun to play in downtown Lincoln again.
5: Yeah, we love playing in PBA, and when you walk in today, the vibe is just a little bit different, and people are excited, and, you know, when you can have, I didn't even look what the attendance was, 10-5, you know, so that'd be a sold-out Devaney, a new Devaney even, so I thought it was awesome.
4: Huskers return to action with an exhibition matchup against 17th-ranked Florida. The Big Spikes under the lights event at AT&T Stadium in Arlington, Texas, on August 27th. The NFL preseason officially got underway this weekend with a number of former Huskers making their NFL debuts. The group was highlighted by running back Emmett Johnson, who played in his first game with the Chiefs, and he showed off some of his skills and helped make him an All-American last year for the Big Red. He led the Chiefs with 12 carries for 59 yards. He also caught three passes, and he talks about his first taste of NFL action.
6: I'm not going to lie, just having that Chiefs helmet, it was cool with the Nebraska fans there, but this is, you know, playing the NFL, living my dream. It means a lot to me, so I'm blessed. But like I said, we didn't win the games. Yeah, every single day I wake up, man, I don't take this for granted, playing the NFL. You know, I dreamed of this, and I feel like every single day I wake up, I have a purpose, and that's just to honor God through football and also for my family. And so every day I wake up, I have a chip on my shoulder.
4: While Johnson did have a nice game, the Chiefs did lose to the Rams on Saturday afternoon. Well, multiple schools reached out. Kearney Baseball's Will Caskey, the start of the recruiting period for high school juniors, including Air Force, USC, Indiana, and Illinois. Relationships, however, with the Husker coaching staff and a strong familiarity with the program helped Caskey decide to choose the Big Red.
7: Yeah, it was that call was a little bit different because I've already been to Nebraska camp the fall before, like last year, and got to talk with a couple coaches at that camp and meet a few of them. And I kind of knew what the facility and the field was like, and I've grown up in Nebraska, so I know how the players are in the state, and I know the fans-wise. So it was more of a little bit different. It was like a personal call, more like we talked about hunting and fishing, and what I like to do in my free time.
4: Caskey this summer announced he would be Nebraska baseball's first commitment for their class of 2028. And Noah Kammer just kept on going yesterday afternoon, even after losing his no-hit bid in the seventh inning. He ended up getting the complete game as he struck out 8 in his first career complete game, leading the Royals to a 3-0 win over the Angels. The left-hander threw a career-high 115 pitches, 73 for strikes, and he continues to dazzle here down the backstretch of the season. He now has a 1.19 ERA and almost 38 innings of work over his last 5 outings for Kansas City. He has certainly turned his season around for the Royals. That is a look at sports. For more, you can check it out anytime at KRVN.com. I'm Jason Jorgensen. 90-

0: country. It is Monday morning with Bryce and Alex. It is time for Bet You Didn't Know, my favorite thing to bash.
1: The kids were not already there. They're back to school this week. In honor of it, I have dug deep to keep you entertained with a few things you currently don't know around back to school. Pencils, they're designed to write about 45,000 words before they are at the end of their lifespan. You ever seen a tiny little pencil?
0: I have. You were always so proud to have one. I didn't usually have the eraser.
1: I don't think they really exist until a kid just sharpens the thing to death. You know, there's always that kid in school that's got the tiny one. You know, he didn't write 45,000 words, though.
0: Question.
1: Go ahead.
0: At what grade do you think kids stop using pens and pencils?
1: First.
0: And they're just using first grade?
1: Probably. They teach them how to write a little bit, no cursive anymore, and then they're off with a laptop or an iPad.
0: That's defeating. Okay, I'm just
1: speculating. Somebody, a teacher could chime in and correct my record this morning. Crayola, they've made more than 700 different colors of this word that apparently I do not pronounce correct.
0: Crayons.
1: Crayons. Over their history.
0: Crayons.
1: The average yellow school bus, it's built to carry exactly 72 students.
0: Who decided to not put seatbelts in a school bus?
1: It's a good question. I've wondered that before. The smell associated with, quote, a new book is actually chemicals slowly breaking down in paper,
0: awesome,
1: glue, and ink.
0: Nice.
1: So next time you're hanging out in a library, think about that.
0: Do they honestly still use textbooks? I don't know the answer to that question.
1: I hope they are. Well, who knows?
0: All right. Happy back to school, kids.
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10: For KRVN News, I'm Bob Brogan. Storms are possible today, Tuesday, and Wednesday. Some of these storms may be strong to severe. The sale of Cozad Community Health System's independent assisted living complex, Meadowlark Point, went through at the end of July to Thrive Zone Cozad LLC, Oliver Pahilla. Meadowlark Point Executive Director Amber Cochran talks about the new owner, Oliver, and who he is.
11: Really, him and his wife are just the most generous people. They want what is best for the elderly, big families, the residents. Basically, they have a really genuine heart for people. And so that's what they told me they got into this for, is to give back to the people, and I'm really excited to work with them.
10: CCHS worked with a broker that presented a pool of 200 potential buyers and whittled it down to 3, but CCHS CEO Robert Dyer says Oliver Pahilla was the buyer who rose to the top in terms of being most interested in the facility. Dyer says the sale of Meadowlark Point improves the long-term viability of the health system as a whole, while still maintaining an excellent option for assisted living and memory care in the Cozad community. A grand opening under the new ownership will be held at a later date this year. For KRVN News, I'm Bob Brogan.
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14: Mainly sunny today with a high of 86. Winds out of the south, 8 to 15 miles per hour. Slight chance of thunderstorms tonight. Lows dip down to about 64. Partly cloudy skies. 86 tomorrow, mainly sunny. Slight chance for showers Wednesday. Highs around 78. 81, partly cloudy Thursday. From the River Weather Center, I'm meteorologist Paul Frombly. Currently 68.
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0: That is Carrie Underwood and Undo It. Good life, great country, 93.1 The River. Of course, the Nebraska State Fair is coming up in the very near future. And did you know we still have more tickets to give away? That's right, tickets to great events like the tractor pull, like the figure eight races, like Hardy, who is putting on a big show on Sunday, September 6th. We got tickets to all of them. Keep listening all day long. You never know when it's going to happen. Jason has some, Alex has some. Anytime we could say that it is time to call, you be the right caller and you will win. So the Nebraska State Fair is right around the corner and we got tickets to all the big shows. Keep listening and you could win with 93.1 The River.
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2: 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That return adds up. It adds up to Nebraska 4-H, the Husker program that impacts 1 in 3 kids. 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And it adds up to community partnerships in all 93 counties. 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
3: From the Gingrich Structures Market Desk, this is your grain and livestock market open on the Rural Radio Network. Good morning, I'm Bryce Duskett. We begin the new week with corn and soybeans higher while wheat gives back some of Friday's sharp gains. December corn is up a penny and a half near 4.85. November soybeans gaining roughly a nickel in the overnight trade at 11.98, while December Chicago wheat is down a nickel near 6.85. Weather set to be the major focus of the grain trade today. Heavy weekend rainfall brought flooding in portions of Iowa, Illinois, and Indiana with reports of downed and lodged corn. More rain is possible this week. That comes as a major Midwest crop tour gets underway, including stops for Nebraska and South Dakota. Traders set to be watching those fields' results closely as questions grow over USDA's corn yield expectations. Soybeans have another story working in their favor, demand. China was back buying U.S. soybeans on Friday, and new crop sales are now running at a 4-year high. Later today, traders set to get the July NOPA crush number along with USDA crop conditions rating. Wheat is pulling back this morning following Friday's rally. Escalating attacks between Russia and Ukraine and disruptions around Russia and Ukraine grain infrastructure put Black Sea exports squarely back in the market's radar. Outside markets have crude oil higher this morning and the dollar lower. Dow futures pointing to a softer open. We turn to the livestock complex. Cattle come into Monday after a punishing week. Live cattle futures lost nearly $8 last week. Feeders down roughly $9 as the market absorbed Tyson's plans to close 2 beef plants and sell another. Cash cattle also broke sharply lower. Northern dress trade averaged about $5 lower, with southern live cattle around $7 lower at the finish to the week. The question now is whether much of the bearish news has already been priced into futures or whether packers can use their increased leverage to pressure cash again this week. 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

0: One last time for a Monday. It's Mornings in the Country. Bryce and Alex along with you. Good morning.
1: This was surprisingly horrible and probably the reason Gina's not here today. On
0: what?
1: Friday, he dyed his beard pink. Apparently, he made a bet with the intern that she was going to get 100 TikTok followers. What a small threshold. And I cannot believe he agreed to it.
0: Really?
1: Which leads me to believe he secretly wanted to dye his beard pink. That's what he did on Friday. Even put a little tinsel in it.
0: It is hot pink.
1: Just as bad as you thought it would look is what it looks like. If you didn't see it, you can find it over on Facebook this morning. Hot pink beard Gene Curtis. And in case you hadn't seen Gene, you know, we do this magical thing called radio. You hear our voices, can't see our faces. Gene's beard was gray. Very gray, white gray. I don't think this hot pink is coming out anytime soon.
0: It's the same color as Poppy from the Trolls. And it's not. There's no way it's coming out. In fact, it's got to be on his skin.
1: Yeah, probably. And a little tinsel was built into there. This is probably the reason over the weekend he was trying to scrub it out, and it's still not out, and therefore, out of shame, he could not come into the workplace today.
0: Oh, my gosh. Also, the fact that he did this in the workplace makes me question what he gets paid to do for a living. Come on, Gene.
1: It's quite a sight to see. Check it out or on Facebook.
0: Will he or will he not shave it off to get rid of it?
1: He won't shave it off.
0: You don't think so?
1: Nah, he'll ride that thing just till it's light pink and back to gray.
2: The River.
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0: Great Country, 93.1 The River. That is Kane Brown. That one is called Woman. Let's Talk 75th Diamond Anniversary Drive. 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
4: For KRVN News, I'm Bob Brogan. Nebraska is joining a $15.5 million multi-state settlement with mortgage servicer NewRez after regulators found the company improperly charged thousands of homeowners for force-placed insurance, even though they already had active homeowners insurance policies. The settlement involves financial regulators in Nebraska and 48 other state agencies. NewRez has agreed to pay a total of $15.5 million, including more than $4.5 million in compensation to affected borrowers and nearly $11 million in penalties and costs. State regulators found that NewRez improperly imposed force-placed insurance on more than 4,200 borrowers nationwide, causing more than $4.5 million in consumer harm. Nebraska's share of the settlement is just over $59,000. University of Nebraska at Kearney Associate Professor and Department of Educational Administration Chair Mike Tihon has been honored with the Distinguished Service Award from the Nebraska Council of School Administrators. The award, presented during Administrators' Days in Kearney, recognizes individuals who have demonstrated exceptional leadership and service in Nebraska public education. A native of central Nebraska, Tihon spent 42 years in education. After earning his degree from Kearney State College, he worked as a teacher, coach, principal, and superintendent, including 18 years leading Gothenburg Public Schools. He later returned to UNK, where he earned advanced degrees and now teaches future school administrators. For KRVN News, I'm Bob Brogan.
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9: 86 today, under clear skies, south winds, 8 to 15 miles per hour. 64 tonight, slight chance for storms. Mainly clear skies tomorrow, high of 86. High temperatures reach up to 78 Wednesday, with a slight chance of rain showers. 81, sunshine mixed with clouds at times Thursday. From the River Weather Center, I'm meteorologist Paul Trombley. Currently, it's 71 degrees.
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1: Good life, great country, 93.1 The River. That is new stuff from Stella Lefty and Vincent Mason. It's called Something to Lose. That's going to wrap things up for me. I'm stepping out just a little bit early today. You have a great Monday, and we'll see you Tuesday morning at 6 a.m. with more Mornings in the Country.
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6: 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I'm Bryce Duskett. Soybeans leading the grain trade this morning. September beans up 12 cents at 11.90, with November up 12 at 12.04 and three quarters. Corn is also higher. September up a penny and three quarters at 4.60 and three quarters, with December up two and a quarter at 45 and a half. Kansas City wheat slightly higher, with December up three quarters of a cent at 7.68 and a half. Livestock seeing a strong rebound. August live cattle up 270 at 226.32, with October contract up 242 at 221.30. August feeders up 67 cents at 341.50, while September feeders are up $1.60 at 336.15. And the hogs are higher today.

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9: 86 today under clear skies, south winds 8 to 15 miles per hour. 64 tonight, slight chance for storms. Mainly clear skies tomorrow, high of 86. High temperatures reach up to 78 Wednesday with a slight chance of rain showers. 81, sunshine mixed with clouds at times Thursday. From the River Weather Center, I'm meteorologist Paul Frombly. Currently 73.
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It's Dan and Shay and Speechless on 93.1 The River. Jason Jorgensen with you. Happy Monday. Hope you had a five-star weekend with so many things going on around the area as we are in high gear as we rapidly work our way through August. And up next, Kenny Chesney, Carry On the River.

Pride of Missouri. Dave and Dale, whatever she's got on 93.1 The River. Hey, we're just minutes away from fresh music from Corey Kent. Hang tight for that. And up next, here's Morgan Wallen.

0: There's a guy who's had a tremendous 2026. Bill Wetzel, Hurts Like You on 93.1 The River. You know, with each day, we get closer and closer to the fall sports season. Husker Volleyball had their red-white scrimmage yesterday. 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Our first broadcast of high school sports happens on the 25th. New Paulson Field there in Cozad as the Haymakers will take on North Platte. That's a 6:30 start that night. You can catch the game at krvn.com.
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4: For KRVN News, I'm Bob Rogan. America's cattle shortage continues putting pressure on the beef industry, with Tyson Foods announcing another plant closure. Tyson has already sold one plant and shuttered two this year alone due to a lack of cattle. The latest, a third plant in Eagle Mountain, Utah, where more than 700 employees have been told they'll be out of a job by mid-October. The cattle shortage dates back to 2020 and 2021, when drought hit major cattle-producing regions across the country. Many ranchers were forced to sell cattle, including breeding cows. The U.S. cattle herd continued shrinking through 2023, eventually reaching its lowest level in roughly 75 years. The National Federation of Independent Business, Nebraska's leading small business advocacy organization, recently held a small business roundtable with Senator Pete Ricketts at Don Carmelo's Pizzeria in Elkhorn. Nebraska's main streets are facing numerous challenges with rising costs and regulatory burdens, said NFIB Nebraska State Director Ryan McIntosh. This roundtable discussion gave small business owners an opportunity to discuss key issues like heat workforce standards, permanently repealing the beneficial ownership information law, the right to repair, and credit card swipe fees. Most importantly, small business owners shared how the 20% small business tax deduction has helped them buy more equipment and expand their operations. For KRVN News, I'm Bob Brogan.
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10: 86 today, under clear skies, south winds 8 to 15 miles per hour. 64 tonight, slight chance for storms. Mainly clear skies tomorrow, high of 86. High temperatures reach up to 78 Wednesday with a slight chance of rain showers. 81, sunshine mixed with clouds at times Thursday. From the River Weather Center, I'm meteorologist Paul Frombly. Right now, 75.
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12: There's a story that my daddy tells religiously. 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

0: movie music from Taylor Swift on 93.1 The River. And just ahead, we'll talk some college football. Up next this morning on The River, it's time for Countdown to Kickoff as we look at the upcoming Big Ten football season. And it's brought to you by Fisher Roofing of Kearney, the guys in the green trucks. With Countdown to Kickoff, I'm Jason Jorgensen. At Penn State, former Iowa State head coach Matt Campbell gets to show what he can do at a major program. Now, he averaged 7 wins a year at Iowa State, but won just 2 bowl games and was just 3-15 since 2018 against Power 4 programs. 2 weeks into his first fall camp at Happy Valley, he gives this assessment of where things stand.
1: I think as a coach, you're never where you want to be, you know, and I think especially this time of year. And, you know, it's been great. There's been a lot of guys that have stepped up. I still would say what I probably talked about earlier this week is the how we do things, you know, how you practice, the consistency, you show up every day, man, the trust that you're building in your team.
0: Campbell's top goal is to take Penn State to the next level, something that former coach James Franklin failed to do. Now, he has a unique way of running fall camp, which is housing his players at a hotel during the opening days of camp. And he says this has always been helpful.
1: It's tricky building team. And, you know, purposely, I get to select the roommates, which is part of my joy. But I also, you know, I just feel like it's an opportunity. We know the noise that comes with college football. And for 10 days, we get them where students are starting to come back on campus. You're getting closer to getting into, like, game week preparation. And you're also getting close to the noise.
0: Campbell brought with him 24 players from Iowa State as he looks for a quick transition with the Nittany Lions. Penn State opens up the season against Marshall. Coming up next time, we'll preview Wisconsin. For Countdown to Kickoff, I'm Jason Jorgensen.
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1: 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I'm Jason Jorgensen, just playing the hits. Glad to have you along in Nebraska's Country Station. Hope you had a great weekend. Some folks saw some rain. Others saw some storms. It is certainly that time of the year, that's for sure. Up next on the river, here's Lady A.

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11: This is a Market Minute. I'm Bryce Duskett. Grains remain higher as we move through Monday's trade. September corn is up 5.5 cents at 464.5, with December up 6 cents at 489.25. November beans continue to lead, up 17.25 at 1209.75. Soybean meal is up more than $3, with soybean oil gaining better than a penny. Kansas City wheat has turned slightly higher. September is up 0.25 cents at 754.5, while December is up 0.75 cents at 768.5. Livestock have backed away from their earlier highs, but we do see August live cattle remaining $1.37 higher at 225, with October now unchanged at 219.17. Feeders have turned lower today. August is now down 72 cents. September down $1.30. December hogs are 55 cents higher at $73.02. That's the latest from the Rural Radio Network.
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6: Sunny skies this afternoon with highs around 86. South winds 8 to 15 miles per hour. Slight chance for storms tonight, 64. 86 tomorrow. Daytime highs approaching 78 Wednesday with a slight chance of rain showers. 81 partly cloudy Thursday. From the River Weather Center, I'm meteorologist Paul Trombley. Right now, it's 77 degrees.
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It's Good Life, Great Country on 93.1 The River. Russell Dickerson and Happened to Me, Jason Jorgensen with you. If you are a big Russell Dickerson fan, and if you would like to see him in action, he will be kind of close to us on September the 11th. He'll be in Council Bluffs.

0: It's Luke Bryan and Country, and she knows it on 93.1 The River. We are just minutes away from giving away more free tickets to this year's Nebraska State Fair on the river.
1: This is her favorite song, you know that, right? So we play it good and loud.

0: we do. It ain't for the money, it ain't for the glory. It ain't for the free whiskey. It's for the...
1: It is a Back in the Day replay from Trace Adkins on the river. My guess is he probably still just sits around and laughs about that one. Hey, the Nebraska State Fair is rapidly approaching on the horizon. Of course, they have all kinds of great things scheduled and great concerts. And right now, I have to give away a pair of tickets to check out the Crossroads Chaos, which is coming up on Sunday the 30th. Would you like to check out that event on us? Caller number 5 this morning. Makes you a winner at 844-931-9000. Once again, caller number 5 at 844-931-9000, as I have a pair of tickets to give away to Crossroads Chaos. This is all part of the River State Fair Pass. So caller 5, 844-931-9000. We will set you up to check out the show.

0: Good life, great country on 93.1 The River. Or we could say good life, great prizes with our State Fair Pass. Hey, congratulations goes out to Dan Riggs of North Platte. He was caller number 5 this morning, and he just scored himself a pair of tickets to Crossroads Chaos. Don't forget that big event is coming up on the 30th in Grand Island at this year's Nebraska State Fair. Now, plan accordingly. This afternoon, after 2, Alex has a pair of tickets to Hardy to give away and a pair of tickets to the Rough Stock Rodeo. So if you couldn't get in to win this time around, Alex, with a couple of great chances for you to win some cool stuff later on this afternoon on the river. But once again, congratulations to our winner this hour, Dan from North Platte.
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4: Custer County Sheriff's Office responded to a one-vehicle accident yesterday about 3 miles north of Arnold on the Dunning Road. The 18-year-old driver, William Smith, of Springfield, Nebraska, was traveling southbound, left the roadway, and struck the guardrail. The vehicle went into the ditch and rolled. Driver ejected from the vehicle. He was transported to Great Plains Hospital in North Platte initially, and then on to Omaha. Alcohol is suspected, according to the Custer County Sheriff's Office. Alex Zabel, UNK's groundsman, received the University of Nebraska Board of Regents Kudos Award, the university's top staff award, during last week's meeting. According to a UNK news release, the UNK graduate has improved campus spaces with native plants and water-saving designs that cut upkeep and costs. He also restored neglected areas and built a strong team focused on pride, teamwork, and high standards. Meanwhile, UNK Associate Professor and Department of Educational Administration Chair Mike Tihon has been honored with the Distinguished Service Award from the Nebraska Council of School Administrators. The award, presented during Administrators' Days in Kearney, recognizes individuals who have demonstrated exceptional leadership and service in Nebraska public education. Tihon said the recognition was a humbling honor and reflected a career devoted to supporting school leaders across the state. I'm Dave Schroeder for KRVN Radio.
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10: Sunny skies this afternoon with highs around 86. South winds 8 to 15 miles per hour. Slight chance for storms tonight, 64. 86 tomorrow. Daytime highs approaching 78 Wednesday with a slight chance of rain showers. 81 partly cloudy Thursday. From the River Weather Center, I'm meteorologist Paul Trombley. Currently 79.
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0: Sermon Church, Talladega, on 93.1 The River. Coming up in about 10 minutes, it is a special day if you are using a pencil. I'll tell you why. Also, something to fathom here. They've done the research, and what do you think the average number of dates is for a person before they get married? That number might surprise you. It surprised me when I saw it. All of that vital intel is just ahead this morning on The River.
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Good Life, Great Country on 93.1 The River. There is Old Dominion and Memory Lane. I'm Jason Jorgensen. Glad to have you along on the river. If you're using a pencil today, well, today is a celebrate. It is number two pencil day. Of course, the pencil's not as big of a thing as it once was back in the day. Also, a question for you here. What is the average number of dates that a person will go on before they get married? The experts say the average number is 92. That seems a little high to me, but there you go. And if you are still looking for Mr. Wright or Mrs. Wright, well, if you haven't gone on 92, you might have some dates to go through. Hopefully they're not all bad. Glad to have you along on the river. And up next, here's Stella Lefty and her breakthrough hit, Boston.

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0: Soybeans are up 20 cents at 11.97 and three quarters. November up 20 and a half at 12.13. October bean oil is up 1.93. October soybean meal 2.10 a ton higher. September Kansas City wheat is 2.5 higher at 7.56 and three quarters. December up 2.25 at 7.70. Livestock futures, October live cattle 42 down at 2.18.45. December down 22, 2.18.15. September feeder cattle 2.55 down, 3.32 even. And October down 147, 3.23.95. December, October lean hogs are 15 down at 81.60. And December steady at 72.47.
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8: Sunny skies this afternoon with highs around 86. South winds 8 to 15 miles per hour. Slight chance for storms tonight, 64. 86 tomorrow. Daytime highs approaching 78 Wednesday with a slight chance of rain showers. 81 partly cloudy Thursday. From the River Weather Center, I'm meteorologist Paul Trombley. Currently 79.
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one of the songs that have helped make her a superstar. Lainey Wilson, Watermelon Moonshine, and 93.1 The River. Jason Jorgensen with you. Glad to have you along. On the way, music from a while back from Little Big Town. They are out there this summer. They've been touring with new music as they try to come back. Up next on The River, here's Ella Langley and Morgan Wallen.

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1: We are Nebraska's country station. We are the River, Little Big Town, and Girl Crush. Don't forget this weekend at Stampede Days in Elm Creek. And of course, we will be there with our 75th anniversary drive on Saturday after the parade. Check it out for your chance to win it. Up next, here's Stopless Country from Megan Maroney.

0: never hurts to have a superstar singing with you when you are trying to establish your own brand. Big song this summer from George Burge with some help from Luke Bryan and Ride, Ride, Ride on 93.1 The River. News update, this lunch hour is just a few minutes off. Also in the works, a check of our forecast and a River Rewind from the great Tim McGraw.
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3: Governor Jim Pillen has signed a proclamation to mark the start of the 2026-2027 school year, emphasizing the need for safe, supportive classrooms that foster student learning, as well as engagement and academic growth. 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
3: Commissioner Maher also encourages students to do your best and be present and engaged every day. Brett Lindstrom spoke to the Free Speech Society in Omaha Saturday morning, just one day after his nonpartisan gubernatorial campaign came to an abrupt end. The Plain Sentinel reports that the Secretary of State's office revealed that Lindstrom did not gather enough signatures to make a ballot and that a substantial portion of them were deemed fraudulent. Lindstrom says it was the most stressful thing he's ever done in 15 years, was to do a petition in 2 weeks. But he says he had a lot of volunteers that helped to do that. But he says in a two-week span, sometimes you have to hire professionals to help do it. For KRVN News, I'm Dave Schroeder.
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1: Ample sunshine expected this afternoon with daytime highs approaching 86. South winds 8 to 15 miles per hour. Mainly clear tonight, slight chance of thunderstorms, lows dip down to about 64. Highs around 86 tomorrow, mainly sunny skies. From the River Weather Center, I'm meteorologist Jennifer Wojcicki. Right now, 83.
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0: Vincent Mason, Damned If I Do, 93.1 The River. Hey, coming up this lunch hour, a food story. What do you think the top-selling salad dressing is of this year, for this year of our country? Well, about 10 minutes, I'll let you know. Also, Jelly Roll and Jordan Davis are queued up and headed your way this lunch hour on The River.
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Good Life, Great Country on 93.1 The River, Jelly Roll, Halfway to Hell. I'm Jason Jorgensen. Well, the numbers are in, and for the first half of this year, ranch dressing is a top-selling dressing in our country. I know I must be in the minority, but I cannot stand ranch. I have never seen the appeal, but many people love that stuff. Italian is second. Caesar comes in third. Now, I have to guess. I'm just wagering a guess here. If this survey was done in the state of Nebraska, the sweet and sour taste of Dorothy Lynch homestyle would have to be there somewhere, right? Coming out of Duncan, Nebraska? Maybe. So, there you go. But if you love ranch, well, that's the thing here in 2026. Up next on the river, here's Jordan Davis.

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7: 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Here are the latest numbers from the Chicago Board of Trade. September corn is up 7 1/4 at 466 1/4. December up 7 3/4 at 491. September soybeans are up 23 1/4 at 1201 1/4. November up 23 3/4 at 1216 1/4. October bean oil up 203. October soybean meal is up $2 a ton. September Kansas City wheat is up 4 1/4 at 758 1/2. December up 4 1/4 at 772. Livestock futures now mixed. October live cattle 12 down at 218.75. December up 12 at 1218.50. September feeder cattle 172 lower, 332.82. October down 25 at 315.22. October lean hogs 22 down, 81.52. December dime lower, 72.37. Class 3 milk September.
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4: Ample sunshine expected this afternoon with daytime highs approaching 86. South winds 10 to 15 miles per hour. Lows dip down to about 64. Tonight, slight chance for storms. Daytime highs approaching 86. Tomorrow, mainly clear skies. From the River Weather Center, I'm meteorologist Jennifer Wojcicki. Currently 83.
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Shaboozy. All I really need is little. And good news on 93.1 The River. I'm Jason Jorgensen, just playing the hits. Glad to have you along and what looks like it's turning out to be a pretty decent Monday across the region. But up next, here's Miranda Lambert and Bluebird.

Kent, Empty Words on 93.1 The River. Well, one of the things we strive to do around here is we play the, you know, the good stuff today, like Corey Kent. And we have not forgotten about the big songs from the past. Here comes a River Rewind from Shania Twain.

0: Morgan Wallen, Tate McRae, What I Want on 93.1 The River. If you are looking for a news update, and there certainly were plenty of things that happened over the weekend, you can check that out. 93-second news update is just ahead. Or we invite you to check it out anytime at krvn.com. I've said it for years. I will say it again. I still think that is one of the more underrated news sites in the state, especially in the area. 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
7: Back to school time is here as kids head back to school. 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And since many kids are more connected online now than ever, Tracy Detlefs Rademacher of CHI Health Good Samaritan in Kearney offers cybersecurity tips for parents to teach their kids.
8: It's our responsibility to monitor our children's activity online, but we can't be there every second of the day, so we need to have a discussion with them about safety. Make sure that they understand to never give out details of where they live or personal information about themselves or their family. If they are making connections with new friends online, have them introduce the friend to you as a parent or a caregiver so that you can have conversations with them and their parents to make sure it's legitimate, not just someone faking an ID of a younger person. Impress the importance of never, ever setting up a meeting time in person unless this is approved by the parents after an appropriate amount of research has been done.
7: A staff member has been suspended at the YRTC Hastings following a routine security check. That check, conducted to ensure safety and compliance with facility guidelines, revealed notes containing inappropriate content on the desk of a youth. Upon discovery, DHHS promptly contacted the Child Abuse Hotline, law enforcement, and the Office of Inspector General. The staff member is suspended, pending further investigation. Reporting for KRVN News, I'm Dave Schroeder.
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12: Ample sunshine expected this afternoon with daytime highs approaching 86. South winds 10 to 15 miles per hour. Lows dip down to about 64. Tonight, slight chance for storms. Daytime highs approaching 86. Tomorrow, mainly clear skies. From the River Weather Center, I'm meteorologist Jennifer Wojcicki. Currently 83.
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0: Jake on and Anywhere with you on 93.1 The River. Well, down in Beaver County, Oklahoma this weekend, yes, they will be hosting the World Cow Chip Throwing Championship. We'll discuss that at length in just a little bit. Also, fresh music from Tucker Wetmore, who was just in Imperial this weekend, is on the way. His new song, Who Told You That, is about 5 minutes off on the river.
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Good Life, Great Country on 93.1 The River. That one has hit written all over it. Latest from Tucker Wetmore and Who Told You That on The River. Jason Jorgensen with you in my Before I Go segment. Well, down this weekend in Beaver, Oklahoma, they will be hosting the 2026 World Cow Chip Throwing Championship Contest. Each contestant gets two throws. Gloves may not be worn while throwing the chips. And, of course, the goal is to throw the chip as far as possible. The world record is at 185 feet, 5 inches. So there you go. Now, maybe I'm wrong, and if I am, let me know. But it seemed like as a kid and growing up around here, there always were, you know, cow chip throwing contests. That doesn't seem to be as popular of a thing as it used to be. Maybe people are just tired of throwing poop on the weekends. I don't know. But we'll let you know how it turns out this weekend in Oklahoma.

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8: From the Gingrich Structures Market Desk, this is a Settlement Minute on the Rural Radio Network. I'm Chad Moyer. September corn settles six higher at 465, December up 6 1/4 at 489 1/2. September soybeans up 23 1/4 at 1201, November up 23 1/2 at 1216. October bean oil up 202 at 71.21. October soybean meal settles 220 a ton higher, 314. September Kansas City wheat 4 1/2 higher at 758 3/4. December settles up 4 cents at 771 3/4. Livestock futures mixed. October live cattle a dime lower, 218.77. December up 2 at 218.40. September feeder cattle 160 lower at 332.95. But November was up 40 at 317.82. October lean hogs 2 down, 81.72. December up 5, 72.52. Class 3 milk September down 15.
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6: solutions. Ample sunshine expected this afternoon with daytime highs approaching 88. Southerly winds 8 to 15 miles per hour. Slight chance of thunderstorms. Tonight, lows level off around 64. Mainly clear skies. Daytime highs approaching 86. Tomorrow, mainly clear skies. From the River Weather Center, I'm meteorologist Jennifer Wojcicki. Right now, it's 84 degrees.
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Swindell here on Nebraska's Country Station, 93.1 The River. This Monday on Afternoons with Alex, plenty of tickets to the Nebraska State Fair. We'll give those away throughout your Monday. We've also got on the way Morgan Wallen, Riley Green, Gavin Adcock, and more. But first, Lainey Wilson and John Mayer, their big smash hit of the summer, Phone, Keys, Wallet, and You on The River.

Madison Square here on the river this Monday. It's Afternoons with Alex, powered by Gothenburg Health. And next week, high school sports starts between the river, Cami Country, and 880 KRVN. How you can find out more on the schedule after Morgan Wallen on the river.

0: great country on 93.1 The River. Next week, it's crazy to think that it's already starting high school sports between the KRV and family of stations. And next Tuesday, it all starts off with Cozad Softball welcoming North Platte. Pregame next Tuesday, 6:30, first pitch from Cozad will be on our sister station, Kami Country. And then right here on the river, because not just high school sports getting into full swing next week, it's also the Lopers. And we're going to kick things off with Wayne State football making the trek down to UNK and taking on the UNK Lopers. Pregame is going to be at 5:30 right here on 93.1 The River, 106.9 FM in Kearney on Thursday. So next Tuesday and Thursday, high school and the Lopers, it all starts up Tuesday. High school softball in Kami Country. Thursday, Wayne State UNK football right here on the river. 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
6: Brett Lindstrom spoke to the Free Speech Society in Omaha Saturday morning, just one day after his nonpartisan gubernatorial campaign came to an abrupt end. The Plain Sentinel reports that the Secretary of State's office revealed that Lindstrom did not gather enough signatures to make a ballot and that a substantial portion of them were deemed fraudulent. Lindstrom says it was the most stressful thing he's ever done in 15 years was to do a petition in 2 weeks. But he says he had a lot of volunteers that helped to do that. But he says in a 2-week span, sometimes you have to hire professionals to help do it. Governor Jim Pillen has signed a proclamation to mark the start of the 2026-2027 school year, emphasizing the need for safe, supportive classrooms that foster student learning, as well as engagement and academic growth. During the signing, Nebraska Commissioner of Education Brian Maher offered words of advice to students, including, come to school every day.
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0: Taking a look at your River Country forecast here for the rest of the day. Lots of sunshine, south winds 10 to 15, gusting to 20. Slight chance for some showers and thunderstorms tonight. We'll see that rain chance carrying to tomorrow and Wednesday. Mid-60s tonight, mid-80s tomorrow, lower 80s on Wednesday. Looks like we could see some sunshine Thursday, as that's our lone break from the rain chances, as we'll see them back showing up Thursday night, sticking around the rest of the work week. Right now, River Country temperatures 85 in Lexington, 83 in Holdridge, 82 in Kearney, Grand Island, and Hastings, 88 in North Platte, the 90s right now popping up in McCook, Cambridge, Oberlin, and Norton, and elsewhere mid to upper 80s out there across River Country. More weather info 24/7, KRVN.com.
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He left his fortune to some guy he barely knew. His kids were mad as hell.

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0: Suds and Westbrook here in Afternoons with Alex. It's Monday, powered by our friends at Gothenburg Health. Later this winter time, we've got one of our KRVN trips and tours heading out to the Hawaiian Islands January 30th through February 8th. 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

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It's after Luke Combs from the Twisters movie.

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16: With ag information on the Rural Radio Network, I'm Steve White. The Nebraska Corn Board welcomes two new members as two longtime leaders move into new roles. Jay Reiners is now chairman of the U.S. Grains and Bioproducts Council, while Brandon Honeycutt has also chosen to move off the Corn Board, as he too has taken on a leadership role with the Grains Council. The governor appointed Michael Bergen of Hamilton County, a first-generation farmer. He and his wife raising twin sons on their farm. Austin Niss was elected to the at-large seat on the Corn Board. He and his wife have three kids as they raise corn, sugar beets, dry edible beans, and irrigated wheat in the panhandle. Nebraska has picked up some timely rains as of late, at least many have, after an exceptionally dry winter and spring. Now in the Southern Plains, Oklahoma State climatologist Gary McManus says they're dealing with the fast onset of a flash drought.
17: So you put all that heat together, the lack of rainfall, and what you get in the summer is flash drought. And so over the last couple of weeks, we've gone from 44% of the state in drought to 93% of the state in drought.
16: Surface water supplies like farm ponds and stock tanks are struggling.
17: Oh, yeah, it's dismal. You know, a lot of them are dry, and if they're not dry, it's so brackish they can't be used. And we're getting reports from around the state, especially, obviously, across the western half of the state of folks hauling water, even feeding supplemental hay and all sorts of things. So the surface water is not great, even in those large reservoirs. It takes a little bit longer for those to start to go. Across western Oklahoma, they're starting to dwindle as well.
16: There is some potential good news as El Nino does bring some above average chances for moisture, hopefully turning things around all across the Great Plains. 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

0: lot of sunshine for your Monday. Upper 80s, low 90s popping up in some areas close to the Nebraska-Kansas border. Tonight, partly cloudy skies with a 40% chance of thunderstorms. Will be in the mid-60s, those south winds 10 to 15. Chance for rain continues through the rest of the work week. Tomorrow, 30% chance for those thunderstorms. Mid-80s, partly cloudy skies. And again, tomorrow night, Wednesday night, Thursday looks dry, but then back again with the rain chances Thursday night through Sunday night, with temperatures sticking around the 80s here for the rest of the work week. Right now in River Country, 86 in Lexington, 84 in Holdridge, 82 Kearney and Grand Island, 81 in Hastings, 88 in North Platte, 90 right now in McCook, 91 Cambridge, low 90s in River Country, Kansas, outside of Phillipsburg and Smith Center. More weather info is at KRVN.com.
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with Great Country here on 93.1 The River. Here during your 3 o'clock after the 93 seconds of country music news, we're giving away tickets to the Nebraska State Fair and the Rough Stock Rodeo that's taking place on the 29th. So don't miss out for your chance to be a big winner when you call 844-931-9000. Also on the way, a lot of fun with our Nebraska Beef Passport, Scotty McCreary, Alan Jackson, Chris Jansen, and more. First, though, Morgan Wallen, The River.

life. Great country on 93.1 The River. It's Eric Church here on Afternoons with Alex, powered by our friends at Gothenburg Health. The Nebraska Beef Passport wraps up at the end of September, so you've still got a month and a half left to participate, and there's still plenty of time. How to get signed up in a few minutes after Hooting the Blowfish lungs at Scotty McCreary. It's Bottle Rockets on The River.

0: of a rewind there from Alan Jackson this Monday here on Afternoons with Alex. Nebraska is the home of the good life and the home as well of great beef, and the Nebraska Beef Passport is all about encouraging you to experience that great Nebraska beef all over the state from border to border. This summer, KRVN, The River, and Kamek Country are teaming up with the Dawson County Cattlemen, Huss Livestock Market of Kearney, and Lexington Livestock, Steers and Beers in Arapahoe, the Nebraska 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
5: According to the Custer County Sheriff's Office, an 18-year-old Springfield man was injured in a one-vehicle rollover crash. The incident occurred 3 miles north of Arnold on Dunning Road, with emergency personnel dispatched around 4:13 p.m. The Sheriff's Office said William Smith was traveling southbound when his Dodge pickup left the roadway and struck a guardrail. The vehicle then entered the ditch and rolled, ejecting Smith. Smith was transported to Great Plains Health in North Platte before being taken to Omaha for further treatment. The Sheriff's Office says alcohol is suspected as a factor in the crash. The last public boat ramp at Lake McConaughey State Recreation Area closed on August 15th due to low water levels. A mud hole at the end of Spillway Bay's ramp is causing vehicles to become stuck, with some trucks sinking deep enough for water to enter the cabs. Private boat launch services at Lake McConaughey will provide the best access to the lake going forward. Water levels remain historically low after years of drought, but people can continue to boat, fish, paddle, swim, or enjoy shoreline recreation at Nebraska's largest reservoir. And during July of 2026, 21 people were killed in traffic crashes on Nebraska roadways, according to data collected by the Nebraska Department of Transportation. These 21 fatalities occurred in 19 fatal crashes. 7 of the 16 vehicle occupants killed were not using seatbelts, 6 were using a seatbelt, and 3 had seatbelt usage marked as unknown. 15 of the fatalities were in rural locations, and there were 2 fatalities on the interstate, 13 on other highways, and 6 on local roads. For the latest anytime, keep it right here online at KRVN.com or download our mobile apps. I'm John Willis for KRVN News.
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0: River Country forecast here for the rest of the week is going to be a soggy one outside of today and Thursday. Right now, lots of sunshine, upper 80s, low 90s, the closer you get to the Kansas border. Tonight, we're going to see a 40% chance for thunderstorms, partly cloudy skies in the mid-60s overnight. Tomorrow, mid-80s, partly cloudy, and a 30% chance for some thunderstorms or the east winds turning northeast in the afternoon. Rain chances stick around tomorrow night into Wednesday. Thursday's dry, but back again for the back half of the work week. Temperature's going to be in the 80s all throughout the week. Right now in River Country, 88 in Lexington, 87 in North Platte, 85 Broken Bow and Holdridge, the mid-80s in the Tri-Cities and further east, and River Country, Kansas right now in the low 90s, as well as McCook and Cambridge. More weather info 24/7. 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

0: 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Time to look at your 93 seconds of country music news and give away some Nebraska State Fair tickets as well. We'll start here with Ella Langley and Morgan Wallen on this Monday, who are topping the Billboard Country Airplay chart for the second week in a row with I Can't Love You Anymore, and it marks another milestone for the ACM Female Artist of the Year. It's Ella's third number one from her sophomore album, following Be Her and the mega hit Choosin' Texas, and that makes Dandelion only the 13th album by a woman to do so since the 1990 launch of the chart. Kelsea Ballerini was the most recent woman to do so, as she had Love Me Like You Mean It, Dibs, and Peter Pan. She had all three of those reach the pinnacle back in 2015 and 2016 with her debut album the first time. Winona, alongside Deanna Carter and Jody Messina, have matched the feat. Shania Twain had two albums with three number ones. Carrie Underwood's done it with three. Now, Sugarland and Lady A are also included in the tally, since they also have female members in the group. And now let's give away some State Fair tickets, shall we? Giving away a pair of tickets to the Rough Stock Rodeo that's taking place at the State Fair on the 29th of August. Be caller number four here to 844-931-9000. For your chance to win big. Again, caller number four to win a pair of tickets to the Rough Stock Rodeo at the Nebraska State Fair on August 29th. Number to call is 844-931-9000 here during River Auction Time on Afternoons with Alex, powered by our friends at Gothenburg Health.
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7: 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G. Cucarola, 220 Angus and black white face steers weighing 875 to 950. Here's Micah Sherbarth, 120 Angus Red and Charlotte Cross steers and heifers weighing 8. Here's Van Nordco, 98 head and all, black, red, and Charlotte Cross, a few steers and mostly heifers weighing 650 to 750. CLM Livestock, 77 head of Angus steers weighing 7 to 850. Here's Max Turlock with 62 Angus steers weighing 7.5 to 8.5. Brian Matthews, 50 head of Angus preg-checked open heifers weighing 900 to 1,000 pounds. 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They'll be preg checked open as well. 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

The Eli Young Band right here on Nebraska's Country Station, 93.1 The River. 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
3: From the Gingrich Structures Market Desk, this is a Market Minute on the Rural Radio Network. Don Rose with U.S. Commodities says we're talking fundamentals, but there's technical support under these grain markets.
4: I think when you look at the grain market, it's really, for the most part, we're talking fundamentals, but I think today it was a bit of a technical market, and so that's a good sign that continues to give us some strength underneath the market technically. I think from a fundamental standpoint, I think we are still uncertain of the size of the crop out here. I think the feeling is, in general, from our standpoint, that the crop's not getting bigger, that the government indicated the yield is getting smaller in the August report. We'll see once we're going to have some big tours, Pro Farmer Tour, going on this week. So we'll see what they have, but we suspect that it's going to be a kind of an up-and-down number.
3: 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I'm Chad Moyer reporting.
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Your forecast for the rest of the afternoon. Lots of sunshine out there, upper 80s, low 90s, the hot spots around River Country. Tonight, rain chances roll in. Partly cloudy skies, 40% chance of thunderstorms with temperatures in the mid-60s. That rain chance carries into tomorrow, 30% chance for your Tuesday with the mid-80s and partly cloudy skies. And then again for Wednesday. Looks like it'll be dry for Thursday, then back again with the rain Thursday night into Friday and Saturday. Temperatures will be in the 80s pretty much all throughout the week. And looking at your River Country temperatures right now, 88 in Lexington, 87 in North Platte.

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Chelsea Hardy on the river this Monday afternoon. Just an hour away from our next giveaway for the State Fair. So you can be a big winner just like Todd from Kearney won those tickets to the Rough Stock Rodeo. More on the giveaways and more of the State Fair in a little bit. But first, Stella Lefty in Boston, her breakthrough hit on 93.1 The River. On

0: Zach Topp here on Nebraska's Country Station 93.1 The River. We've had lots of fun here today giving away tickets to the Nebraska State Fair, whether it's concerts, livestock shows, exhibits, demo derbies, tractor pulls, rodeos, and so much more. We've had lots of fun giving away a whole bunch of tickets. Earlier this morning on Mornings in the Country, Gina gave away a pair of tickets to Hardy and a pair of tickets to the Truck and Tractor Pull. Jason had a pair of tickets to the Crossroads Chaos, and Dan from North Platte was our winner. And earlier during your 93 Seconds of Country Music News, I gave away a pair of tickets to the Rough Stock Rodeo, and Todd from Kearney was my winner. Here in the Drive at 5, another pair of tickets that we'll be giving away to see Hardy on the 6th of September. That number to call during the Drive at 5, 844-931-9000 for your chance to win big during the Drive at 5 here on Nebraska's Country Station 93.1 The River.
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2: America's cattle shortage continues putting pressure on the beef industry, with Tyson Foods announcing another plant closure. Tyson has already sold one plant and shuttered two this year alone due to lack of cattle. The latest, a third plant in Eagle Mountain, Utah, where more than 700 employees have been told they'll be out of a job by mid-October. The cattle shortage dates back to 2020 and 2021, when drought hit major cattle-producing regions across the country. Many ranchers were forced to sell cattle, including breeding cows. The U.S. cattle herd continued shrinking through 2023, eventually reaching its lowest levels in roughly 75 years. As kids head back to school, it's important to keep their health and safety in mind. When it comes to strangers approaching kids, Tracy Detlefs, Rademacher of CHI Health, Good Samaritan Hospital in Kearney, says it's important to teach your children about not trusting strangers.
3: Have the little walk through a scenario with them where, say, a stranger would stop by and say they need help finding their lost puppy or something like that. Make sure the kids understand that they are never to go over to a stranger, walk by their vehicle, and just make sure that they kind of understand that's not their job to help an adult.
2: Douglas Rademacher also says it would be good to come up with a family plan if a parent or caregiver can't get their kids in time. She says a trusted adult who would pick up the children as a backup should have a safe code word in case that does happen. Deadless Rademacher goes into more detail about other tips to know for back-to-school safety. We have the full interview on our website, krvn.com. And a Florida man was killed Saturday night in a crash involving two semi-trucks on Interstate 80 near Brady. The crash forced the closure of westbound Interstate 80 between Gothenburg and North Platte for more than 6 hours while emergency crews worked at the scene and investigators gathered evidence. Reporting for KRVN News, I'm John Willis.
4: There's a right way to pronounce

0: It's BLT. 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You're gonna do great. Arby's, we have the meat.
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2: KRVN, The River, and Kami Country are excited to partner with the No Doubt ATV hauling system. 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Designed after the death of two farmers that were crushed when the ramps fell, No Doubt easily installs in the receiver hitch and is adjustable to fit. The ramps are attached so they cannot slip, but they flip up for easy storage. Fabricated by Big D Welding, see the No Doubt on the 75th Diamond Anniversary Drive pickup all summer long.
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2: Taking a look at your River Country forecast here for the rest of the afternoon. Lots of sunshine. Clouds will start to roll in a bit here this evening. Partly cloudy skies. 40% chance for some thunderstorms will be in the mid-60s with south winds 10 to 15. Then that rain chance sticks around for a good chunk of the rest of this week. Tomorrow, mid-80s and a 30% chance of thunderstorms. Partly cloudy skies for your Tuesday. Wednesday, more rain chances. Thursday looks to be dry. Friday, the rain returns with temperatures sticking around the 80-degree mark here and in the 80s here for all of this work week. The 90s are starting to creep in around River Country. Still 88 in Lexington, 85 in Broken Bow, Kearney, and Holdridge. 84 in Grand Island, the 90s in River Country, Kansas, as well as McCook, North Platte, and Cambridge right now. More weather info, KRVN.com.
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0: on here on the river. Quick check of your big entertainment news this Monday before the drive at 5 includes the box office today. Spider-Man and the Odyssey had no trouble holding off new films over the weekend. Spider-Man Brand New Day at number one that brought in $70 million. Meanwhile, Christopher Nolan's epic was second overall, adding another $23 million to its impressive box office total. The End of Oak Street was the biggest of the new films in theaters. It was at number three. Paw Patrol, the Dino movie, was fourth, and Cat's Eye Wild Hearts was fifth overall at the box office this weekend. Additionally, here in your big entertainment news today, Taylor Swift and Travis Kelce are managing their newlywed life, across significant distances. And according to gossip blogger Rob Shooter, the couple have set some ground rules to put their marriage first. Insiders say constant communication is at the heart of their marriage, with daily texts, FaceTimes, photos, and updates, and so on and so forth, with an emphasis on time for meaningful conversations. They've also established a 10-day rule, aiming to not go more than 10 days without seeing each other. If work schedules threaten to extend that gap, they adjust their calendars. So, does that mean we're going to see Taylor Swift gracing St. Joseph, Missouri during training camp? Hopefully so, because that would be quite the interesting part. I mean, Eminem was born in St. Joseph. Yeah, let's add another music legend to St. Joseph, Missouri. That's all for your entertainment news here on this Monday. Drive at 5, presented by Gothenburg Health, just a few minutes away, right here on the river.
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Riley Green here on the river this Monday afternoon. About ready for your drive at 5, but one last thing before we do so, and it's those closing cash grain bids from elevators across river country. That's next after Warren Ziders on the river.

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7: Good afternoon. I'm Carla Whittington joining you here on the Rural Radio Network. It's time now for a look at the local cash grain bids for Monday, August 17th. Starting with Ag Valley Co-op Edison, corn 430, beans 1156, spring wheat 695, hard red winter wheat is at 693. Eustis corn 430, beans 1151, wheat 683. North Platte corn 435, beans 1161, wheat 688. Kappa Ethanol in Minden, corn is at 453, Kappa Grain in Elm Creek, corn is at 445, beans 1166. Country Partners Gothenburg, corn is at 442, beans 1166, wheat 683. Farnham corn 433, beans 1156, wheat 688. Nebraska Corn Processing in Cambridge, corn is at 465, and CHS Loomis, corn is at 431, beans 1156. All bids are subject to change without notice, and you're listening here on the Rural Radio Network.
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3: Taking a look at your drive at 5 forecast here. Lots of sunshine across river country, upper 80s, low to mid 90s popping up the closer you are to the Kansas border. Tonight, partly cloudy skies, slight chance for a thunderstorm or two will be in the mid 60s overnight with those south winds 10 to 15. Tomorrow and for the rest of the week, the rain chance are going to be around 30% chance for your Tuesday, partly cloudy tomorrow, mid 80s, and then we'll see that chance carry through, 50% chance tomorrow night through Wednesday night with temperatures all week long in the 80s. Right now, your drive at 5 temperatures, 87 in Lexington, 85 in Broken Bow, Ord, Kearney, and Holdridge. The mid-80s as well in the Tri-Cities. The 90s popping up in River Country, Kansas, alongside McCook, North Platte, and Cambridge. Hot spot right now is McCook at 94. More weather info 24/7, KRVN.com.
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Alaska's Country Station, 93.1 The River. It's your drive at 5 here this Monday, brought to you by Gothenburg Health. On the way, giving away some tickets for the Nebraska State Fair, Craig Morgan.

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Good life, great country on 93.1 The River. The newlywed Taylor Swift here in your drive at 5, giving away some tickets to the Nebraska State Fair in Hardy in a few minutes after Craig Morgan.

0: see him at the Nebraska State Fair here later next month. If you've got the number already, call in. It's 844-931-9000. Hardy's going to be at the Nebraska State Fair in Grand Island on September 6th. And we're looking for caller number 6 right now to call in right now at 844-931-9000. Your chance to win these tickets if you are caller number 6. Hardy's going to be at the Nebraska State Fair September 6th. And caller number 6 wins a pair of tickets with Nebraska's country station 93.1 The River. Looking for caller number 6 to 844-931-9000 for tickets to see Hardy September 6th with Nebraska's country station 93.1 The River.
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8: Applications are being accepted for a vacancy on the District Court bench in Nebraska's 11th Judicial District, which consists of 17 counties in southwest and west central Nebraska. Following the appointment of Judge Michael Piccolo to the Nebraska Court of Appeals, the Nebraska Judicial Nominating Commission will accept applications through 11:59 p.m. Central Time on September 11th. According to Nebraska Supreme Court Chief Justice Jeffrey Funk, the commission will hold a public hearing at 1 p.m. on October 2nd. At the Lincoln County Courthouse in North Platte to receive information on candidates seeking the position. The successful applicant will serve in the 11th Judicial District, with the primary office location based in either North Platte or Lexington. Attorneys interested in applying must submit all required materials, including a personal data sheet, writing sample, and disclosure forms through the Nebraska Judicial Branch's Attorney Services Division portal by the September deadline. Following the close of applications, the Judicial Nominating Commission will release the names and candidates and details on how the public can provide testimony or submit information during the selection process. Nebraska Commissioner of Education Brian Maher recently offered words of advice to students as the new school year starts. Among them is to make attendance a priority and commit to being present and engaged every day. Do your best and have fun.
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0: Drive at 5 forecast here has lots of sunshine rest of the evening. Some clouds will show up tonight. Long said a 40% chance for showers and thunderstorms. We'll be in the mid-60s with south winds 10 to 15. The rain chance sticks around for pretty much all of the week. We'll be in the mid-80s tomorrow. 30% chance for those showers and the thunderstorms in there as well. Carries into tomorrow night, Wednesday. Thursday looks to be dry. Then back to the rain Friday in the weekend. Right now, your drive at 5, temperatures 87 in Lexington and Broken Bow, 88 in North Platte, 86 in Kearney, Holdridge in the Tri-Cities, the 90s right now popping up in River Country, Kansas, alongside McCook and Cambridge. Everybody's right now, weirdly, at 93. Haven't seen that really ever. 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

0: Brothers Osborne, right here on Nebraska's Country Station, 93.1 The River. 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

Flatland Cavalry here on the river this Monday. Starting to wrap things up in your drive at 5, presented by our friends at Gothenburg Health. Congratulations to Art from Kearney. He won tickets to see Hardy in your drive at 5. Two more pairs that we're giving away tomorrow right here on the river, alongside a pair of tickets to the Track and Tractor Pull, Crossroads Chaos, and a pair of Carnival Ride Bands. That number to call tomorrow, 844-931-9000. Here's Midland.

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5: Looking at your River Country forecast for the rest of tonight, 40% chance of some thunderstorms out there. Already starting to see the severe weather popping up in the Panhandle near Hemingford and Alliance, and
0: up towards Shadron, and already a severe thunderstorm watch in effect for the Sandhills, Stapleton, Dunning, alongside Springview, Bassett, and such. Nothing in River Country under a watch or a warning yet. 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Mid-60s overnight with some partly cloudy skies outside of the rain chance. South winds 10 to 15. More rain chances tomorrow alongside Friday. Nothing yet in the forecast for Thursday rain-wise, but we're seeing a chance for rain pretty much all week this week. More weather info is online at KRVN.com.
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Adams on the River here today as we've just wrapped up your Drive at 5 presented by Gothenburg Health. High school sports starts up next week and Loper sports as well right here on the River. 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

0: Tony Johnson here on Nebraska's Country Station, 93.1 The River. High school sports and the Lopers get all kicked off next week on the KRVN family of stations. And it's crazy to think that next Tuesday it all begins with North Platte Cozad softball. We'll have that with a 6:30 first pitch, 6:20 pregame over on our sister station, Cami Country. And then right here on the river, alongside 106.9 FM in Kearney, it's the start of the Loper sports season when Wayne State football kicks things off against UNK with a 5:30 pregame right here on the river. 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Next Tuesday, Cozad North Platte softball. Next Thursday, Wayne State UNK football. 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
0: KRVN, The River, and Cami Country are excited to partner with the No Doubt ATV hauling system. 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Designed after the death of two farmers that were crushed when the rams fell, No Doubt easily installs in the receiver hitch and is adjustable to fit. 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
4: News, I'm John Saucier. White House officials traveling to the Middle East, speaking with Hamas and Egypt, trying to ease tensions between them and Israel, and hoping that both sides in cooperation towards peace in the Middle East. U.S. Special Envoy Jared Kushner telling Fox he's hopeful Hamas is genuine in their willingness to come to a place of understanding.
5: They said all the right things, and so we're going to give them a chance to perform, but it's going to have to be based on actions and steps, and I hope it will be true.
4: The United States trying to apply more economic pressure against Iran. In Philadelphia, police out with new details about a man they say shot and killed an off-duty cop over the weekend. Philly Police Department Deputy Commissioner of Investigations Frank Venore says the officer, the suspect, and a third man had been speaking with each other before the shooting.
6: They go outside, there's a physical altercation, and then the shooter backs up and then fires at both parties.
4: They're still investigating. A memorial service was held for that officer on Monday. 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
0: Taking a look at your River Country forecast. Right now, the skies are dry across River Country, both Nebraska and Kansas. Still monitoring some of those storms that were out in the panhandle right now. Those are going to be pushing southeast. If they stay severe by the time they get to River Country, we'll have updates throughout the night. 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Mid-60s with that chance for thunderstorms, partly cloudy overnight, and then for your Tuesday, partly cloudy and a 30% chance for the rain with the mid-80s on hand. The rain chances stick around tomorrow, Wednesday, and Friday. Thursday right now looks to be dry. Temperatures all week are going to be somewhere in the 80s. More weather info 24/7, KRVN.com.
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0: Life, great country here on 93.1 The River. Luke Bryan, as I start to wrap things up here this Monday on Afternoons with Alex, powered by Gothenburg Health. We had a great Monday today with giveaways for the Nebraska State Fair. Congratulations to Dan and North Platte and to Art and Carney and Todd and Carney. They won tickets here on the river with Jason and myself. And Gene had a couple of winners here on Mornings in the Country in the wee hours of your Monday. 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
1: Jody Messina here on the river before I get kicked out to Backstage Country for the rest of the night, and this week's new host, Ashley Cook. Before that, one last check of the forecast, including that chance for severe weather overnight, and some Jason Aldean here on 93.1 The River. 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
6: Final check of the forecast from me before Backstage Country calls for a 40% chance of thunderstorms. Severe weather still kind of out there in the panhandle. If it's still severe by the time those storms reach River Country, we'll have updates from the River Storm Center brought to you by DC Climate Control Services and State Farm Insurance agent Heidi Bezzata. Mid-60s tonight, partly cloudy skies, partly cloudy as well for your Tuesday. Mid-80s with another slight chance for some thunderstorms, and the rain chance kind of sticks around all week long. More weather info is at KRVN.com. I've been Alex Amakey. Thanks for listening to Afternoons with Alex, powered by Gothenburg Health. Backstage Country, coming up next with this week's host, Ashley Cook.
0: Good life, great country. 93.1, The River.